presence of the Lord. Come on, come on, your hands in the presence of the Lord. Come on, come on.

0: one-dimensional.
1: You can't just go overseas to the American mentality.
0: I think that everybody's going, you know, bow to our American
1: culture.
0: I don't hear you here.
1: You know, when you go overseas and go to a place like Japan, 1% of the population is Christian. You've got to learn to worship like the Japanese.
0: You don't just go there and say, yeah.

When you go to places like Holland, in the country of Holland, the city of Amsterdam, and they also

And when you go down to Suriname, there's a sign that says

0: scream like we just said something. Y'all saying what?
1: We're gonna try it again.
2: God, God, God, God, God, God, God, God, God, God, God, God, God, God, God, God, God, God, God, God, God, God, God, God, God, God, God, God, God, God, God, God, God, God, God, God, God, God, God, God, God, God, God, God, God, God, God, God, God, God, God, God, God, God, God, God, God, God, God, God, God, God, God, God, God, God, God, God, God, God, God, God, God, God, God, God, God, God, God, God, God, God, God, God, God, God, God, God, God, God, God, God, God, God, God, God, God, God, God, God, God, God, God, God, God, God, God, God, God, God, God, God, God, God, God, God, God, God, God, God, God, God, God, God, God, God, God, God, God, God, God, God, God, God, God, God, God, God, God, God, God, God, God, God, God, God, God, God, God, God, God, God, God, God, God, God, God, God, God, God, God, God, God, God, God, God, God, God, God, God, God, God, God, God, God, God, God, God

Because you don't know what my God I just said. Well, let me come to your culture and understand.

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And behold,

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1: Teacher Union gave government on Thursday to resolve promotion salaries and arrears of face and industrial action. These many other stories, including news.

0: Breakfast News.
1: I am Elizabeth Eden. The Narcotics Control Commission has wanted the public to share any information that could assist in locating him. NACOC did not disclose the specific offenses for which Van Dankwa is wanted in the notice. Its official warrant had pages indicating that individuals wanted lists in connection with offenses under the Narcotic Control Commission 2020 Act 1019, including importation or exportation of lawful possession or control, and prohibited business involving narcotic drugs or plants. The latest comes amid heightened scrutiny of Ghana's narcotic control system and ongoing investigations into the suspected drug trafficking. Meanwhile, international relations suspect Dr. Ishmael is warning that Ghana could face increased international scrutiny if recent traffic cases become a recurring trend. According to him, such development could affect Ghana's international image and may eventually lead to Ghanaian travelers facing tighter security checks abroad.
2: I think that the men should be worried that increasingly Ghanaian finances will be dragged through before the arrest is effected. So we must make sure that most of the arrest in Ghana will come

0: it's, you remember send your girl child to school?
1: Mm.
0: You were young, but you were singing.
1: Send
0: your
1: child
0: to school. Did you even play the
1: song?
0: You didn't know what it was. But you sang along. Yeah. Mama send her to school. And everybody else understood, and we sent the children to school. The girl child now got up there. And the numbers ran above.

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3: 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Stay tuned.

And that's Shabuzi with the Bar Song. If you're just tuning in, this is Class 91.3. You're listening to The Corporate Lounge with yours truly, Irene Sewakwafo. Today we are doing a chat top in country songs. Class 91. And I'm doing this with you till midday. For now, it's time for us to head into the kitchen. Because today we are making some pawpaw stew. I have tried the one with overripe pawpaw I said earlier. Well, now you just blend it and put it in. Let it simmer, you're done. But turns out there's another way to do it with unripe pawpaw. The green ones, not necessarily like unripe, but like the green ones, no overripe pawpaw. So first, let's take a quick look at the health benefits. Then I'll take you through the steps on how to make your pawpaw stew. So as we all know, pawpaw, or papaya, is a highly nutritious tropical fruit that offers powerful health benefits. These include enhanced digestion, boosted immunity, and improved heart health. But then beyond eating it raw or doing your fruit salad, unripe or semi-ripe pawpaw makes an excellent budget-friendly base for your pawpaw stew. It's delicious. It's a thick alternative to the traditional tomato stew we all know. For the health benefits, know that pawpaw contains a unique enzyme which naturally breaks down tough protein chains. It's widely used as a remedy for constipation and symptoms of IBS, that's irritable bowel syndrome. Also, the fruit is loaded with carotenoids, and that also helps neutralize harmful free radicals. These antioxidants help reduce oxidative stress and lower the risk of chronic conditions like heart disease. Another interesting thing to note is that a single small pawpaw provides more than 100% of your recommended daily value of vitamin C, alongside, you know, the other vitamins you need. That'll be vitamin A. Now, these vitamins strengthen your body's defense mechanisms against viral and bacterial illnesses. The combination of high vitamin C, soluble fiber, potassium helps lower bad LDL cholesterol levels and also helps in regulating your blood pressure. So there's another reason why you should get a pawpaw, whether it's for your fruit salad, you're eating it like that, or you're going to try my pawpaw stew. If you've never tried pawpaw stew, you can also share the experience as well. Number to get interactive is 0500-002. The combination of the vitamin C with other nutrients in the pawpaw also helps protect your skin cells from sun damage. And that is also good because it helps reduce the appearance of wrinkles and skin sagging over time. Let's get into how to make the pawpaw stew using green and ripe pawpaw. Now, you're using green and ripe because, one, I haven't tried that. I tried overripe pawpaw. And also because the green pawpaw gives the stew a thick, hearty texture, similar to maybe if you're familiar with squash, we could do squash or potatoes without adding, you know, some sweetness. Yay, the squash I said is not a juice we are familiar with, that's Christmas. That's what I'm talking about. So then let's head straight into it. So with the pawpaw, or with the ingredients, sorry, you need the medium-sized and ripe green pawpaw. You need your cooking oil. Apparently, you should use coconut oil for extra aroma. Or you can also go for your olive oil, vegetable oil. You need one diced large onion, 2 to 3 cloves of garlic, a thumb of ginger, could be blended or minced. Some habanero or scotch to taste. You need your hot pepper as well. Smoked fish. So I had to improvise. So with my pawpaw stew, if I'm to do this, I am using smoked mackerel and tuna and poku. I still don't know the English name for poku. But then, you know, if you go to the kitchen a lot, you know what poku is. Very close to salmon, but harder. I'll use that as well. So I'm doing smoked fishes, but I think turkey very well with pawpaw stew or chicken as well. So let's just focus on our proteins as smoked fish. You'll also need some tomato paste, and you need some fresh tomatoes. That's if you still want a reddish hue. For your seeds,
saying we are doing salt, so maybe you could do crayfish powder, or powdered shrimp, or powdered herrings. So let's get into the step-by-step instructions. First, you need to prepare the pawpaw. You wash and peel the green skin completely. You cut it in half. It should be lengthwise. And then you scrape out all the white seeds. The seeds are bitter, so that one there you must straight away. So you take out all the seeds, dice the flesh into small, small chunks. And then you place the pawpaw chunks into a saucepan with a little bit of water. Boil over medium heat for 15 to 20 minutes. It should become fork tender before you turn it off. Then you drain the excess water, mash it thoroughly with a potato masher. Maybe you can blend it as well into a smooth puree. Preparing the pawpaw. Now you heat your preferred oil in your saucepan or frying pan. You saute your chopped onions until translucent. Then you add your tomato paste. But then if you want, once you put in your chopped onions, you can put in your minced garlic and ginger. By now you all know what my base is. It always has to be onions, ginger, garlic, rosemary, thyme. You put that in your oil. Let the inside fry small. Then you put in your tomato paste, you do the same. You let the inside fry. Then you go and get your blended habanero peppers. If you want more garlic or ginger, that's fine. You put that in there. And you let it simmer for 3 to 5 minutes until you know the sharp aroma mellows like it's all over the kitchen. This is when you incorporate your proteins. If you're using eggs, you whisk them and pour them evenly over the sauce base. If you like to put spring onions in your eggs before doing your eggs, that's also allowed. But if you're going with mine, that's the tuna, smoked mackerel, the poku, you put it in at this time. Let them set for 2 minutes before you stir. Otherwise, that's for the eggs. When you're stirring in your smoked fish or pre-cooked meat, it won't be a papa inside the stew. And when you're done, you add your mashed or blended pawpaw to the frying pan. You stir gently to combine the mixture. You add your shrimp powder, herrings powder, a pinch of salt. Let it cook on low heat for an additional 5 to 10 minutes so the pawpaw fully absorbs the spices. Everything in that pot has to bond well, intertwine, and get to know each other well so it comes out nice. So at this point, once the oil begins to separate at the top, you should serve it alongside some really cool basmati hot rice. You can go for boiled yam as well, boiled plantain for the yam, puna precisely, manuhono kakra. Enjoy it with your stew. For the plantain, you can go for apemo or oniaba. That's also allowed. But I'll do it for what we are doing in the kitchen today. How you can make your pawpaw stew using green, not very ripe pawpaw. We also come in the corporate lounge 3:30, which is in 7 minutes. Have our lifestyle tips today. We're looking at signs to know your body is not getting enough fruits and vegetables. If you're like me, part of the Inumde guy, you intend to fruits, but it's also very, very important. So there are some things to look out for. Your body is telling you to once a while have some apples, have some oranges, have some pawpaw, like I shared. So we'll get to that at 3:30. Let's say 11:35, I'll come through with that. So you get to enjoy more music. Now my next song is actually a story. Before I get into, giving you a hint of that song, a message here from Young Sam inside Tema Community 2 says, "Hi Irene, how you doing? I'm fine, my love. Great country songs. Had my extender to Post Malone, Shabuzi. Yes, I did play some songs from Post Malone, and I thank Guy for that and Losers. And I did play Shabuzi's bar song. That's the instrumentals you just listened to. Now, let's talk about the next song, which I love very, very much. It's from Ella Langley, and she teamed up with Riley Green for a song titled You Look Like You Love Me. So the song with Ella was one of those things that can only happen out on the road or when you're somewhere and someone keeps staring at you. They look like they really want to get to know you. It's a beautiful story. I'll urge you to pay attention to the lyrics, and maybe I'll play it again before moving on to the next song. It's still

0: necessarily use subjects of recognized editorial standards or clear accountability mechanisms. This development presents a difficult but important policy challenge. While hate speech incitement and unlawful conduct must be addressed. Legitimate criticism, political commentary, satire, and dissent must not be criminalized. The president is particularly concerned that disproportionate arrest over more criticism or political challenge may be counterproductive, create understanding matters, and undermine public confidence in state institutions. Therefore, an urgent need for coherent and national roadmap that protects freedom of expression, providing an appropriate and proportionate response to genuinely harmful digital content. According to the Media Foundation, West Africa and journalism, the Ghana Journalism Association, the Electronic Broad Stakeholder Association, the Digital Content, which includes the National Media Commission, the Ghana Peace Service, Religious Bodies, Civil Society Organizations, traditional media organizations, social media content creators, bloggers, and digital platforms where possible, and relevant state regulatory and security institutions. Engagement should examine the adequacy of the existing legal, regulatory, and institutional framework. Clarify the distinction between lawful criticism and unlawful speech. Propose practical guidelines for law enforcement agencies and recommend appropriate policy, legislative, regulatory, and administrative measures. The process should also consider public education, media, digital literacy, professional ethical standards for online content creators, accessible complaints and redress mechanisms, and alternatives to arrest and persecution in cases that do not involve threats, incitement, violence, or other clearly criminal conduct. The MFWAAJJ kindly requested to submit a proposed framework and timetable for stakeholder engagement together with the recommendations arising from the process for the President's consideration.
1: Hello, what's the capital of Burkina Faso?
2: Ouagadougou, which planet is in the solar system?
1: I might cash out some 1,000 Ghana cedis today.
2: 1,000 cedis?

0: 40 Ghana cities, 45 Ghana cities, 49 Ghana cities, and it goes on and on. So to the highest, which is 300 Ghana cedis for intercity, you now pay 324 Ghana cedis effective, and with this 8% effect. So coming to the infrastructure where the problem is, so if you used to pay 5 cedis, you pay from Saturday, you pay 5 cedis 50 pesos. If you used to pay 6 cedis, you pay 6 cedis 50 pesos. 7 cedis is moving to 70 cedis 60 pesos. 8 cities is moving to 9 cities 10 cities 11 cities and if you used to pay 34 cities, which is the highest, you will pay 36.80 pesos. So that's according to the statement from the and there's an explanation to it, and according to the consent drivers, they calculated in a way that at some point the drivers will lose and at some point the passengers will lose, because if you used to pay 5 cities, you pay 7 cities, you pay 7 cities, 7 cities, 7 cities, 7 cities, 7 cities, 7 cities, 7 cities, 7 cities, 7 cities, 7 cities, 7 cities, 7 cities, 7 cities, 7 cities, 7 cities, 7 cities, 7 cities, 7 cities, 7 cities, 7 cities, 7 cities, 7 cities, 7 cities, 7 cities, 7 cities, 7 cities, 7 cities, 7 cities, 7 cities, 7 cities, 7 cities, 7 cities, 7 cities, 7 cities, 7 cities, 7 cities, 7 cities, 7 cities, 7 cities, 7 cities, 7 cities, 7 cities, 7 cities, 7 cities, 7 cities, 7 cities, 7 cities, 7 cities, 7 cities, 7 cities, 7 cities, 7 cities, 7 cities, 7 cities, 7 cities, 7 cities, 7 cities, 7 cities, 7 cities, 7 cities, 7 cities,
1: let's say from here to where you'll be paying.
0: Right. So if I'm to my calculation on spot, I spend 15 cities coming from my house
1: to Labuan, Labuan to Kanto, so I spend 15 cities daily from my house to Labuan County. So from Monday with 8% I'm going to pay 16 points. That's a bit higher for you. So that's when the transition from the concentrated GPRG County comes. So for me,
2: I'm legal mining, I'm legal mining, I'm legal mining, I'm legal mining, I'm legal mining, I'm legal mining, I'm legal mining, I'm legal mining, I'm legal mining, I'm legal mining, I'm legal mining, I'm legal mining, I'm legal mining, I'm legal mining, I'm legal mining, I'm legal mining, I'm legal mining, I'm legal mining, I'm legal mining, I'm legal mining, I'm legal mining, I'm legal mining, I'm legal mining, I'm legal mining, I'm legal mining, I'm legal mining, I'm legal mining, I'm legal mining, I'm legal mining, I'm legal mining, I'm legal mining, I'm legal mining, I'm legal mining, I'm legal mining, I'm legal mining, I'm legal mining, I'm legal mining, I'm legal mining, I'm legal mining, I'm legal mining, I'm legal mining, I'm legal mining, I'm legal mining, I'm legal mining, I'm legal mining, I'm legal mining, I'm legal mining, I'
1: I'm a I am going to be a member for the Afghan Electro Area Substance Company. Let me just let you know what he's been.

0: The last week in New York.
1: The funds has now moved from its stretching phase to deployment. It aims to mobilize finance from private and institutional investors for distributed renewable energy projects across the country.
0: The World Bank is providing a $25 million
1: US dollar contribution through its International Development Association.
0: The fund manager said, for business, back to you.
1: Well, thank you so much for bringing in the latest in the world of business. And that's all time well on Class 5 tonight on Class 91.3 FM.
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0: For as long as I've known Miss Natal, we've been having a never-ending fight. She needs to throw her phone away. Because someone who produces international bangers should not be struggling with a phone that is constantly frustrating her life.
1: So what is your reason for still rocking this phone?
0: Is it because of sentimental reasons? You just don't want to let the phone go?
2: Yes, I mean, I have a lot of things on this phone. Things that you can move to a brand new phone.
0: Oh no, I can't. I can't transfer whatever I want. Yeah, okay. But I want to hold on to frustrating for life. Because you like to frustrate. Now your time. You want to move on, right? Okay, so this is a simple advice you're going to give. Stop fried rice until the phone from the white guy.
1: You know, because she is currently, currently, the phone is supposed to do all her production. So you have access back on the phone right now, right? Because we cleanse up things. I know you, lady, you want to take one photo, you have 15, so you can find out one good photo. When you're done, you keep all the 14 photos on your device. Stop it. Don't take 15 videos for that one video you post, because they are consuming space. Okay. So get rid of all the photos. So when I got your phone, I'm interested in photos as well. Your check girl photos.
0: My goodness, what about, look at this guy. No, I didn't view anything. I saw thumbnails and that was all. No, I didn't. Now look at me. Do I look like I'm using a phone? No, after what I've seen, I've seen a lot of things. Thank you. But just get rid of a photo. This is sound advice going out to anyone wanting to maintain a good device at optimum level.
1: It is always good. If let's say your phone's device is 128 gig,
0: make sure you've consumed about 130. So you leave the rest open so the phone can run well, because the phone needs to catch itself, and when you have little space on the device, then this is what happens.
1: It cannot run. You can look for the file you're looking for.
0: So if you have 64 gig, and I know those are very old, make sure you have about 20 gig left over. Don't fill your phone to the brim. So Miss Natal, she and I do anything tonight. We have some guests tonight. The Perry family showed up. They came to claim the winnings from the mini karaoke competition. So Stephanie Perry came with them, mom, the goodie photos, the metal, gave her egg and all, and it was beautiful, wasn't it? You're famous. Yeah, sell enough of your music to buy an iPhone. Good evening to Zana.
1: I believe you're okay. It's a smooth jam just for my evening. Please excuse me from Gloria from Athena, also tuned into the show.
0: We're gonna roll in a few songs, and then we would just see where the
1: the sky because Natal's phone is on the fridge right now.
0: Maybe I can give you a wave for a date in exchange for a brand new phone.

0: give you a wave for your wave for a day. Okay, so October 1st. So, yeah, we know what you want from Santa Claus, right? Yeah, brand new, brand spanking. So who brought you, Jimmy? Charlie,
1: the girl is brand new.